0: música en W Deportes.
1: Move aside and let the man go through. Let the man go through. Move aside and let the man go through.

0: alone. You said she's scared of me? I mean, I don't see what she sees, but maybe it's cause I'm wearing your cologne.
1: Let's go.
2: W Deportes. Yo, listen up here.